0: Is it...
1: Give it a shot, Jordan.
0: I think maybe England?
1: No, it's not England. I can understand why you would say that. I would say that the name itself doesn't really give too much sense of what country it comes from. But kind of, if you know, you know. Belinda, you'd be into fashion.
2: A little.
1: Okay. What country is Max Mara from?

0: What song was it, Jed?
1: No, I got no idea.
0: No idea. Okay, Martin from Victor Harbour, do you know the George Michael song that ends that way?
2: Troy, is it Father Figure?
0: It 100% is Father Figure. Congratulations.

0: Could you imagine being in the recording studio and someone goes, hey, I've got an idea. Why don't we end the song like that? It sounds a bit strange, doesn't it? Good on you, Martin. Well done. Okay, on to the next question. And what instrument did Karen Carpenter play?
1: She was a drummer.
0: She was a drummer. She was known as the singing drummer. Okay, at test cricket level, how many pieces of leather is a cricket ball made out of?
1: Geez, you're coming up some tricky ones this morning.
0: Oh, geez, I thought this was easy, but everyone's proven me otherwise. At test cricket level, how many pieces of leather is a cricket ball made out of?
1: I think it's two halves, so two.
0: It's not two. We're talking test cricket level. It is made slightly differently for that level of cricket. Lance is in Encounter Bay. How many pieces of leather to construct a cricket

0: Switch on to Noble. He marks centre wing on the logo. 45 ball to Jeffrey. Looking for a target inside the forward 50. It's Petrarca and he dropped it. It was perfectly weighted. Worrell gets the handball away towards Neil Bullen, who's wrapped up by Zeke Ulan in the tackle.
1: There was a well set up by Gold Coast. They were able to hit some targets, change direction again, and that one should have been swallowed.
2: Crows by 40. Reed taps it down straight to Zach Taylor, though. He's tackled, couldn't get a disposal, holding the ball.

0: Maria's sister, but that's a good clue. I'm going to say goodbye.
1: That's what I was saying. I was close.
0: I'm going to say bye-bye.
1: Say bye-bye.
0: There's Shane. G'day, Shane. How are you going? Ah, Karen from Mullumbimby knows, and Denver knows as well. Oh, I love the fact that some of you actually know. I love this sideways conversation that's going on the texts. Yep. So people know it. But do you know it, Shane? Do you know what TV show of which that was the theme? I don't know whether I constructed that sentence properly.
2: I don't think I heard it properly then. I don't have the radio, so...
0: You don't have the radio?
2: No, I'm at work and I haven't got the radio, but I do ring in occasionally and I thought, well, something to keep me awake, I'll answer a few questions.
0: Even though you haven't heard the...
2: I did hear the Ford Fairlane, the detective one. I knew that one.
0: Yeah.
2: I knew Sia.
0: Yeah.
2: But you just played some song and I wasn't familiar with it. Is some kind of TV show?
0: Yeah, it's a TV theme.
2: Okay, could you play it again?
0: If I have to. It'll take some time to find your heart. Okay, that's all. I'm not playing the whole thing again because I've played it twice.
2: Well, I would say, if it's an Australian show, I'll just say Heartbreak High.
0: No, it's not Heartbreak High, but it is an Australian show. So we're getting closer. We know that Sia's Sisters is a hint and we know that it's an Australian show. So Harry in the Bay says, Gilmore Girls. No, it's not. And if I am not speaking clearly into the microphone, Ms. Texter, I will try and fix that. It's because I'm looking at four different screens and having a lovely time. It's like flying a plane in this studio. There are all these different screens and you have to press buttons and screens to keep everybody aware. But it is an Australian show. Sia's Sisters is a clue. And Aaron, hey, did you ring last night, Aaron?
3: I did.
0: You did. Do you know the answer to this question?
3: Which question are we up to, sorry?
0: We're up to the TV show that aired from 2001 to 2009. And I just played the theme, a little bit of it.
3: Yeah, my instant thought was it must have been some hillbilly show. I can't think of anything. 2001 to...
0: Sia's Sisters is a clue because it's not, but it's sort of ishy.
3: Sia's Sisters.
0: It's just a sideways clue. It's not a real clue. It's just got nominatives that are hinty. And we also know that it's Australian.
3: Oh.
0: Nope.
3: No. Flying Doctors. Royal Flying Doctors.
0: Oh, what a lovely show. Now, that was good. Do you remember Andrew McFarlane? What a spunk he was. That is a 90s term. Maggie in Adelaide knows the answer. You are clever, Maggie. Why don't you just ring up? And Jen from Richmond knows the answer. I think this might be a gendered question. Maybe it was girls that watched this show. I'm going to just torment Alistair and give him an opportunity. Hey, Alistair.
4: Hey, Libby, I hope I wasn't a rough Xavier boy who pushed you off the tram or anything horrible.
0: You probably were a rough Xavier boy who pushed me off the tram and you probably had a really stinky blazer when it got wet. Do you remember how the blazers used to get wet and they just stank? Do they still stink or are they made of a different material?
4: I think my nephew has it. He used it to go to a fancy dress ball or something.
0: Did he? He wore a Xavier blazer. What did he go as? A retro human, or
4: yes, something like that.
0: Yeah, well,
4: I'm 4 years your senior, so I was trying to think when I was 14, when I was used to hang off the side of the tram.
0: I wouldn't have been.
4: You'd
0: there.
4: Have been about 10. You wouldn't have been. Yeah.
0: No, I wasn't there then.
4: No.
0: That was when trams had proper numbers, Alistair.
4: Yeah, a bus driver told me the place was full of testosterone when he went there. Xavier. Just thought it was a lot of male angst.
0: Well, I think it still is. But it's a good education. I know some teachers there. They do their best. They're committed. Let's not have that Melbourne conversation here.
4: Oh, no. No, I did Latin and Ancient Greek, which is good because I was one of the six that did both subjects.
0: That's a long time ago. Year. I don't know why you're still reveling in it. Much has happened.
4: Oh, I am. I love it. Yeah.
0: Now, McLeod. Oh,
4: McLeod's daughter.
0: Oh, no. Oh,

0: Why? Yeah, that was just, it. That was you it. Just yeah. distracted me.
1: I gotcha. I gotcha. Hey, you got
0: Can
1: so
0: I hang
1: many
0: up
1: people,
0: on you
1: though.
0: For that?
1: No, no, you got so many people in your time. I mean, they were afraid of intelligent women, you see.
0: Well, that's
1: you
0: because
1: got them
0: you,
1: with that.
0: You didn't get the email, right? It was an interesting
1: what
0: time.
1: Was the email?
0: Well, the email to us was, go for it. You can do it all. You can have it all. There are no boundaries. It's all about your brains and your ambition, and you just go for it. But the boys didn't get the same email at the same time. So when we left our all-girls school, we got an awful fright.
1: No, we had a Genizano girl who had to come to us to study maths, advanced maths. Yeah, she couldn't. It wasn't a lady who liked to do two maths,
0: she
1: I don't think. She in 1978.
0: Ended up, she would have ended up dean of a university. Alistair, you tricked me, and I'm going to give
1: did.
0: You. You did.
1: Yeah, that's, well, that was pretty good.
0: Yeah.
1: The first time you've ever been tricked
0: you
1: in
0: tricked
1: public.
0: Tricked me.
1: First time it's ever happened to you.
0: I just have to stop myself from saying a word. Okay. Sia doesn't have a sister, says Kim in Madam. I know Sia doesn't have a sister, but McLeod's daughter, Sia's sister, like I was trying to.
1: You've done it with the best. Phil does it. He doesn't.
0: All right.
1: Yeah, he does give the answer.
0: Okay, here is a question.
1: From time to time.
0: Here is a question. Are you ready?
1: Yep. Oh, well, let's go. Yeah.
0: Oh, Robert from Denver said he watched it. He says he's all man and he watched McLeod's daughters with his Aussie wife. So there you go.
1: Uh-huh.
0: I'm not casting nasturtiums. I was just wondering. Okay, here's the next question. Which novel features the characters Offred, Serena Joy, and Commander Waterford?
1: So could you repeat the first the
0: not
1: first
0: gonna
1: part
0: get
1: of that.
0: This one, Xavier not, boy.
1: Not,
0: You're not gonna no, get this no, one because you didn't no. do feminist studies, did you? Which novel features
1: novel.
0: It's yeah. a novel. It yeah. features the characters Offred, Serena Joy, and Commander Waterford.
1: Commander Waterford, that sounds very sort of 1800s to me.
0: Mm.
1: Commander Waterford, because a man had to be a commander, didn't he?
0: Yeah, I was wondering
1: wasn't
0: why you
1: good
0: were
1: for a man to be a subordinate.
0: Yeah, well, you're Waterford. Focusing on the man, which is interesting because I think that's what the book's all about.
1: Ah. Hmm. The French lieutenant's woman?
0: No. Ha ha ha ha.
1: Well,
0: is
1: wrong
0: that
1: as
0: spiteful
1: anything.
0: Of me?
1: Couldn't have been worse and a worse answer, could it?
0: No, it's good. It's good. I enjoyed that answer, but unfortunately it is incorrect. So I am going to move on if that is okay.
1: Oh, that's fine, Libby. I can't stop you, can I?
0: No. No, you cannot.
1: No.
0: You cannot. Bye-bye.
1: Well, lovely talking to you. Thank
0: lovely
1: you.
0: To say hi, Alistair. Karen.
2: Hello.
0: How are you?
2: Good, thank you.
0: Oh, lovely to meet you. Do you have, why did you cross that one out, Greta? It's not finished yet. You're trying to trick me too. I'm setting myself up for success. Do you know which novel features the characters Offred, Serena Joy, and Commander Waterford?
2: Is it The Handmaid's Tale?
0: Yes, it is The Handmaid's Tale.
2: Before I get on to the next question, I'm really looking forward to this, what's her name, Singles Flying the Ladies. I've been watching all the different ones, the semi-finals, quarter-finals.
0: Any good?
2: The last the lady that did it, one of them, I think it's Mutua.
0: Yeah.
2: The Czech lady. She won by 1-2 points.
0: That's what Christopher Clary was saying just at the top of the hour. He was saying that both of these women have only just scraped into the final.
2: Yeah. She beat Naomi Osaka, this woman, and it was neck and neck. And it like a set each, and it was a deciding set. They got to the tie break.
0: Mm.
2: And it was right up to 10,
0: mm.
2: and she missed the next point, and she missed the next point, Osaka.
0: Wow.
2: And then Mutua got in.
0: Wow.
2: Osaka wasn't happy.
0: It's the tension, isn't it? It's the emotion of it, the story of it that's so attractive.
2: How would you be?
0: Yeah. Do you want to do the next question then, just so that
2: yes,
0: you can
2: please.
0: Get yourself ready? We're going to have a sing-along. When the music cuts out, I want you to sing the next couple of lines of this for me. Is that okay?
2: Okay.
0: So here is, I need to get rid of this. I'm just going to move that because McLeod's Daughters is gone. I can't believe he tricked me. Okay, here's the clue. So it starts singing, right, and then you have to keep singing. Okay, yeah, you can cross that one out. Great. Okay, here we go.

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1: This is homicide.
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2: Great conversations, a new perspective, and reflecting on

big or as small as that, because I actually think that that's what the celebration is about, coming together, being part of a group, and everybody doing the same thing. The number is 1-300-222-774, 1-300-222-774. What is the latest group event that you've been part of? Whether it's been singing in a choir, whether it's been going to a Wimbledon or a World Cup, or if it's just as simple as taking part in a charity football match that raised money to help someone do something. 1-300-222-774. Give me a call. I will play Hey Jude by the Beatles for the Jude Bellingham fans. I am receiving repeated messages that the Canberra Raiders rugby league team had the Viking clap performed before home matches, very much like the Norwegian Row. Most stirring, you may already know this. No, I do not. I did not know that the Canberra Raiders did that. Thank you for sharing. Okay. And you know what? If that talkback question's really stupid, I'm sure you'll tell me. 1-300-222-774.

0: Are there any winners in the cost of living crisis? What's causing the algal bloom?
1: Questions. They've never been more important. So the one thing we'll never question is our duty to keep asking. ABC News. Keep asking.
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4: Oh, that sounds like the right phone number. I do apologise. I gave the Victorian phone number. I'm sorry. 1 800 800 222 is the number. 1 300 800 222. We're in that studio. Oh, Vanda, you would know better than I.
5: Oh, I don't think I would, to tell you the truth, Libby, but how you go? Like, I love your show. I think it's terrific.
4: Yeah, it's good. It's gone a bit bonkers.
5: Oh, it's like the love child of Mad Max and Fallout.
4: Have I driven it off the road?
5: I beg your pardon.
4: Have I driven it off the road?
5: No, not at all. I'm at my halfway point.
4: Where are you going?
5: Oh, I'm just unloading.
4: What have you got?
5: Oh, I deliver a heap of bread. Like, I've got this huge trailer full of bread, and I come to a distribution centre where it's just a big shed or a big warehouse, and I unload. I unload half a truck.
4: And then
5: I've already done half a truck.
4: And then what happens?
5: Then other trucks, little trucks, come and they take it off to the supermarkets.
4: Oh, that's fantastic. I wondered how the bread got to the supermarkets. You do it. So you're the daddy bread.
5: Yeah. Oh, goodness gracious.
4: And you have to unpack it all yourself.
5: No, I don't unpack it. No, it's on, like, trolleys, you know.
4: Yeah.
5: But it's all stacked up and you'll get it to the tail loader and then down the tail loader and off it comes. And then I'll pick up all the waste and all the empties and wheel them back onto the truck and then lock it all down and then back on the motorway.

lots of wonderful things this morning, ladies and gentlemen, boys and girls, including a lovely Why I Live Where I Live, which is almost like a stream of consciousness, which it's really, really good, really good.

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0: I turned up the studio this morning and there was someone in here. Oh, talk about shock. We were standing outside just like chooks are when you've moved the chook house and they don't know where the chook house is because they go back to where the chook house was. And the chook house is not there because remember the bloke rang that morning, Kel, and said he had 2,000 chooks all cackling in a certain spot because while they went out foraging during the day, he took the chook house and said, oh, we'll move it over there because there's more. But the chooks came back because they know where they live and they're all, and they couldn't see the chook house. And that's how we felt this morning. We're all milling outside and we couldn't get in our little room. Come in, Tanya. 1300 700 222, wherever you are, I'd love to talk to you. G'day, this is Macca.
1: Yeah, g'day, Macca.
0: Hello.
1: This is, yes, Macca, can you hear me?
0: No, I can't hear you. Of course I can hear you.
1: Yeah, okay. I never know with this phone of mine.
0: No, yes, I've heard about your phone. Sorry, what's your name?
1: I'm Spin.
0: And what are you doing?
1: I'm walking along the banks of the very swollen Baloo River out at Thargaminda.
0: Oh, right, the Baloo.
1: Baloo.
0: And what are you doing out there?
1: We've arrived here a day or so ago with the Graham Roger tag-along.
0: Oh, right, one
1: of
0: those tag-along.
1: About 100 people.
0: Yeah, one of those tag-along tours, yeah? There's 100, so you've got 100 people and caravans and all that, and you've been travelling around to where?
1: Well, this is their final destination here at Thargaminda.
0: Mm.
1: We started at Warri Elder back on the 11th of June, and we've been travelling around ever since.
0: Have you seen a lot of rain, a lot of muddy roads? What's the story?
1: Yeah, lots of rain. We had, they

0: Please give us a ring, 1300 700 222. Wherever you are. Larry was a... he was just the best as well. And a lot of the music in and around this program has been facilitated and improved and made wonderful by Andrew Mahobrek and Larry Mahobrek. Wherever you are, you can ring us. Love to talk to you. This is Macca, it's 8 o'clock.
1: ABC News with Isabella Carboni. Good morning. A man has been charged with murder after human remains were found in bushland 55 kilometres out of Toowoomba.